sun is shining tonight. 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I can't remember where I am. It could be Cannes, Saint-Tropez or Tahiti. Give me some oil. 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

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Must be some fire in the atmosphere. 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